0: Coming up, we're going behind the song with Nico Moon, and we're going to find out which one of his song titles is actually tattooed on his body.
1: Okay, I'm going to take a little guess, and I'm going to say Good Time, but there's an arrow pointing down.
0: No, that's terrible.
1: But what if it is? I mean, if you were going to get any Nico Moon song title, I mean, and have it make sense, that's the one, right?
0: No, that's too much. That's a little too much. We'll find out. Well, I don't know if we're going to find out where it is, but we'll find out if that song title is indeed the one that he has tattooed on him coming up. I swear that

0: Behind the Song. Behind the Song with Rob and Holly.
1: Tonight we're talking about Good Time from Nico Moon, and I think he takes the term Good Time to a whole new level.
2: Yeah, Nico, there's the song and then there's the tattoo. Tell us about it.
3: Good Time for me is about having a good time. I mean, in its most simplest form, I got this mantra and that I like to live by, and it's just like this, like, glass half full, have a good time. I mean, it's literally tattooed on my body.

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Hey there with the Rob and Holly Show. You know, we love getting the stories behind the songs from your favorite artists, but how about doing that in person at the Las Vegas Songwriters Festival? 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

0: 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That's no phones, that's no AI, no Google, none of that stuff. What is the question for today?
1: Yeah, your brain, by the way, totally good enough. The question for today is, what animal has the longest pregnancy?
0: Gosh, this is not a great question for
1: Sometimes
0: my brain.
1: It seems like it's like humans. Like, if you are actually pregnant, you're like, it's me. This is the longest pregnancy in the entire universe.
0: I might have pregnancy brain still.
1: Oh, you have pregnancy brain?
0: Yeah, like, doesn't the, isn't it

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0: Should have used your brain. Put down the AI, put down the Google, and just use your brain.
1: This is just a question that, had you thought about it long enough, I bet you could have came up with the answer. Because I believe in your brain.
0: How am I supposed to know this answer if I've never...
1: I believe in your brain.
0: How am I supposed to know this answer if I've never learned this?
1: Because if you just think about it, the longest pregnancy, what animal do you think takes a long time to create, to make?
0: I don't know, maybe a large animal, because it's...
1: Ding, ding, ding. Look at you using your brain.
0: They have to create a lot more inside of them.
1: Uh-huh, uh-huh. And what that might be?
0: Elephant.
1: It is an elephant!
0: Yeah!
1: Woo! All you have to do is use your brain.
0: How long is it?
1: It's like 22 months or something like that.
0: See, I never would have known that. I thought it was all the same. I was like, oh, 9 months across the board.
1: No. Oh, my God, no. No, chickens, it's only like 28 days from the time the chicken lays an egg to the time it's hatched. The more you know. And now you know how to use your brain.

0: Hey, Dustin Lynch has got a new song we're going to check out in just a few minutes. It's called Easy to Love.
1: And, you know, a lot of times these artists are influenced by the music that they had growing up. So we're going to find out from Dustin exactly what he grew up with coming up.

0: Dustin Lynch is joining us. We're going to check out his new song, Easy to Love, in just a second here.
1: And Dustin, we want to know, what kind of music did you grow up with?
2: You know, a lot of the Alabama catalog, Alan Jackson. I would say if I had to pick one artist, it would be Alan Jackson. I would throw Travis Tritt in there.
3: Okay.
2: With that group.
3: Is it all country? Is there any non-country stuff that kind of brings you back to that time too?
2: Well, you know, I'm moving to my rebellious days of like, which isn't really rebellious, but you know, rock music. So Incubus, Foo Fighters, that would be, I guess, outside of country music, what I was leaning on. You know, we were making mixtapes of Dr. Dre and Snoop Dogg and Eminem and Nelly.
4: Yeah.
2: That type of stuff too.
3: That's so
4: It's cool that everyone is involved now. Like all those guys are like, hey, we're doing, you know, you see the collaborations happening and it's pretty much anything goes.
2: It is, man. I think country music's in the strongest spot we've been in since I've been a part of the family and getting to make it at this level. You know, with the success that we're seeing all genre that Luke Combs and Morgan Wallen are having, to name two of them. It's awesome, man. We've got a lot of eyes and ears on us, new ones. A lot of rock fans, you know, that are coming out to my shows and telling me that, man, this song years got me into country music and now I love this and that. And it's so flattering and cool, and I hope we continue to ride this wave strong.

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0: Okay, people, mine starts here.

0: When's the last time you had a water gun fight?
1: Oh, God. Every day at our house, Rob. Yeah? Every day, this child of mine has got a water gun out and he's pelting somebody with it.
0: Well, me and Emmett had one just the other day. I haven't done this in such a long time, but it reminded me when I was a kid. This is when Super Soakers came out. Do you remember the one where you'd have the backpack with like the two full jugs?
1: Oh, if you got that, you were like rich kid. You know what I mean?
0: I want to bring that back. I don't know where I can find these. Maybe I can find them on the internet,
1: eBay,
0: Facebook
1: or
0: Marketplace.
1: Something. Yeah,
0: I don't know, but I need one of those.

0: I'm jealous of that shirt, that WrestleMania Russell Dickerson
1: about?
0: Shirt.
1: You have the same shirt.
0: I never got one of those.
1: You don't have a Russell Dickerson WrestleMania, whatever this is. Is it WrestleMania?
0: It's WrestleMania. I like the where he's shredding the guitar and sticking his tongue
1: Look
0: out.
1: Look at this. I mean, he's holding the red Solo cup.
0: It's got lightning bolts.
1: This probably, I would say, the Russell Dickerson WrestleMania shirt is probably the best merch shirt ever made.
0: Yeah, I don't
1: Can
0: have
1: I
0: it.
1: Say that?
0: Yeah, I don't
1: ever
0: have
1: made.
0: It. So
1: Megan Maroney's got some. Oh, Ella Langley's got some good merch too.
0: Oh, I did get something in the mail from
1: What'd
0: Ella.
1: You get? Tell me.
0: I got a Dandelion record, and I got an Ella Fella t-shirt.
1: Yeah.

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0: Kane Brown's going to be taking over our whole show tomorrow. So if you're a Kane Brown fan, you're going to want to be listening. And we're going to talk a little bit more about his wife being on songs as well, because, you know, she is a singer too.
1: You know what? I'm between now and tomorrow, I need to get now the song Dandelion stuck out of my head. Because you just said Ella Langley Dandelion. Now it's stuck in my head. I better get Kane Brown's song stuck in my head.
0: Yeah, he's not going to talk about Dandelion.
1: He's going to be like, listen, I am not an Ella fella. I am my wife's fella.
0: I bet you, know he's an Ella fella.
1: He probably does love Ella.
0: I'm sure he's a fan.
1: Too.
0: Maybe we'll ask about it.
1: All right. 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

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The biggest hits, the country superstars, they're right here. And we're glad you are too. We are New York's Country 94.7.

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2: He's a ranch hand in a pinch, man. 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
1: Two continents, one trophy. Argentina and Spain collide in the World Cup final. Messi's heirs against La Roja's relentless midfield machine. Argentina, gritty, emotional, built on the shoulders of a nation that lives and dies with every touch. Spain, clinical, possession-obsessed, the tiki-taka bloodline that's produced champions for two decades. This is flair versus system, passion versus precision. Buenos Aires against Madrid, and a World Cup final on the line. One final, one champion. Sunday, the world stops.
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You're a vile one, Mr. Grinch. You have termites in your smile. You have all the tender sweetness of a seasick crocodile, Mr. Grinch. Given the choice between the two of you, I'd take the seasick crocodile. You're a foul one, Mr. Grinch.

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You're a rotter, Mr. Grinch.

Itch! Your soul is an appalling dump heap, overflowing with the most disgraceful assortment of deplorable rubbish imaginable, mangled up in tangled up knots. 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

at a local beer joint with a few of the guys, with this cute little country girl called mine. And boy, let me tell you, she was the prettiest thing I'd ever seen in a pair of boots. 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
1: Two continents, one trophy. Argentina and Spain collide in the World Cup final. Messi's heirs against La Roja's relentless midfield machine. Argentina, gritty, emotional, built on the shoulders of a nation that lives and dies with every touch. Spain, clinical, possession-obsessed, the tiki-taka bloodline that's produced champions for two decades. This is flair versus system, passion versus precision. Buenos Aires against Madrid, and a World Cup final on the line. One final, one champion. Sunday, the world stops.
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sky. 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

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Load a truck up, hit the dirt road. 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Jack and Jim were a few good men. 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And all this small town, he said, she said. 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Y'all ain't listening. Them old

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1: Two continents, one trophy. Argentina and Spain collide in the World Cup final. Messi's heirs against La Roja's relentless midfield machine. Argentina, gritty, emotional, built on the shoulders of a nation that lives and dies with every touch. Spain, clinical, possession-obsessed, the tiki-taka bloodline that's produced champions for two decades. This is flair versus system, passion versus precision. Buenos Aires against Madrid, and a World Cup final on the line. One final, one champion. Sunday, the world stops.
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0: Katie and Company.
1: Okay, so this is really not a fun topic, but it is affecting a lot of people, so it's important to be in the know. There is a stomach bug going around called cyclospora. It's a parasite that is causing, I hate to even say this word into a microphone, diarrhea. Actually, you know what? To make it more tolerable, instead of saying diarrhea 20 times in the next minute, I'm going to say giggles instead. This bug is causing explosive giggles. All over the country, people are being overcome with giggles. Michigan has over 1,000 cases of giggles, and 28 states have reported the giggles have spread there as well. People are getting the giggles from food or water that has become contaminated from feces. Past outbreaks of the giggles have been linked to bagged salad mixes, fresh basil, cilantro, raspberry, snow peas, and scallions, though officials have not pinned down the source this time around. The giggles are not contagious person to person. To avoid the giggles, doctors recommend buying whole heads of lettuce instead of pre-bagged salad mixes. Peel off the outer two or three leaves, rinse it off thoroughly. Cook your vegetables when you can, since washing alone does not always get rid of the parasite. If the giggles stick around longer than a few days, the doctors say it's time to get checked out. Explosive giggles, not funny.

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0: 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Around here? Absolutely. 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
1: Did Jason Aldean have to smell test a bunch of his wife Brittany's new perfumes? I'm going to ask him about that today while he's hanging out with us on the Superstar Power Hour from 2 to 3. On a train.

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1: Today is Luke Bryan's 50th birthday, and I'm sure he actually wouldn't want me to say that so loudly, but yes, he is 50. And to celebrate, I'm bringing back my favorite thing, our compilation of the best Luke Bryan impressions, starting with Travis Denning. Breland.
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Morgan Wallen got the entire internet into a tizzy this week when he posted a video of himself sitting at a piano playing a brand new unreleased song.

In the caption, Morgan said, maybe I'll release this one before the boats get winterized this time. I have really zero inside intel on this, but I would assume, or, you know, hope rather, that we get this song before the end of the month. Come on, please, Morgan.

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Did Jason Aldean have to smell test a bunch of his wife Brittany's new perfumes? I'm going to ask him about that today while he's hanging out with us on the Superstar Power Hour from

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1: If you're just now joining us, Luke Bryan is here because today, July
2: 17th,
3: 2026.
2: Don't even do it.
1: You are officially 50 years old. What do you mean? You are not sad about it. Are you?
2: Man.
1: There's going to be a big party. What are you going to do? You got to have something fun.
2: I mean, you got to understand, 30 sucked. Because I think like I'm 18.
1: Same.
2: But I have a great trip planned with great friends.
1: Okay.
2: And, but I'm, you know, it's going to be good. It's going to be.
1: You make headlines or what?
2: No. I better unless I drown.
1: Oh my God, Luke.
2: You know. But my catalog will get more valuable if I just.
1: Oh my God. And then that's when Luke Bryan decided to fake his own death right then and there.
2: Yeah, 20 years after my birthday, there'll be somebody named Jimenez Bryan living in Acapulco with, anyway. See how it turns that quick?
1: Mm-hmm.
2: But, I'm excited to celebrate the 50th. We're going to have a good time. And you know, my wife always says growing old is a privilege and a blessing, and it is. And to go to actually occasionally get commented, you know, to get called a DILF, you know, is a big deal.
1: Does that happen often?
2: It happens. You know, that's been a sign or two.
1: Okay.
2: And that means I got all the hair coloring right.
1: You did.
2: And I got the fasting. You know, you do these fasting things when you're 50.
1: Is that what you're on right now? Is a fast?
2: And then, you know, you quit jogging and then you start doing like Tai Chi walking and like you work out with bands a lot.
1: Yeah, that's true.
2: You know,
1: when
2: you like.
1: What have they got
2: like
1: you?
2: I
1: is
2: nap.
1: This like at the nursing home?
2: Like I nap. You know, I bought them little things that you sit at your desk and you just push your feet back and forth, like, you know.
1: Like you're paddling on a paddle boat?
2: Yeah, it's essentially just, you just move your toes. And that's what we call a workout these days. Just wiggle your toes. That counts as 20 minutes of cardio. You
1: are absolutely insane. Happy birthday, Luke Bryan.
2: Who have I offended on this one? I threw

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I knew I'd see her around. 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I'd ask,

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1: Jason Aldean has been here all this week hanging out. Your Songs About Us tour is actually kicking off tonight. And on the Songs About Us album, you had a duet on there with your wife, Brittany. Is there any chance that at some point on this tour, like, she comes out and sings with you?
2: I think at some point this summer, you probably more than likely will see that. So it kind of depends. She's not out all the time, so it kind of depends on her availability.
1: Yeah, exactly. You know? She's very busy. I saw she launched a new fragrance company, which we'll talk more about in just a little bit. But first, we're going to play this

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1: Earlier this year, Jason Aldean's wife, Brittany, released a new perfume line. And I want to know, like, how many smellings of perfumes did Jason have to do? We're going to talk about that coming up in just a few on the Superstar Power Hour. On a track.

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1: Jason Aldean is here this week hanging out with us, and we were just kind of touching on the fact that your wife, Brittany, launched a new fragrance line called Veda that's got three new scents, and I want to know, like, in all the time that she was working on this, like, how much smell testing did you have to do?
2: It's a lot. Probably why my allergies are so screwed up right now, but she did. She's been working really hard on that for a couple years, and just finally launched her her perfume line, Veda, which is doing really, really well for her. And so excited to see that. Like I said, it's been a couple years and of her getting ready for that. So it's been cool to see that kind of finally starting to come out.
1: Well, I want to hear about the kiddos, too, and everything they've got going on. We'll talk to Jason Aldean more in

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1: Jason Aldean has been here all this week hanging out with us, and I wanted to ask you, of course, about the kiddos. I saw that your oldest daughter actually got married. How are they doing? How are the younger kiddos doing?
2: They're good. They're, the little ones, they're in school, doing school, and they're doing sports and all the things. And so,
1: what have been the sports that they're gravitating towards?
2: Baseball and softball right now. We're just trying to keep it simple. Memphis is now saying he wants to play golf and play basketball too.
1: You're like, so pick one, pick lane, buddy.
2: I'm like, man, you know, let's just conquer one, and then we'll go after the other one. So we'll see. Thank God, baseball, basketball season are two different seasons. So we'll
1: right,
2: see.
1: I know, because it's like you talk to everybody. It's like I'm just driving around nonstop all the time.
2: I'm a chauffeur at this point when I'm not on the road. So.
1: I know, 1,000%. Well, listen, thanks for spending some time with us, and congratulations. 32nd number one song. Thank you.
2: Thanks for coming. I appreciate it. Good to talk to you.
1: Here's one more from Jason Aldean now. This is She's Country.

A huge thank you to Jason Aldean for hanging out with us all this week on the show. Next week for the Superstar Power Hour, we got Cole Swindell hanging out with us starting on Monday.

Jason Aldean, opening weekend of his tour tonight at PNC. So excited. Chase Matthew and Mackenzie Carpenter are opening. And you guys, I don't venture to PNC often. So when I do, I go hard. I'm going to be in that tailgate. Find me. I don't know where I'm going to be, but find me.

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1: He's a ranch hand in a pinch, man. 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

0: Speaking of the World Cup final, have you guys seen the lineup for the performers? It is actually so insane that we can get all these people in the same room. Justin Bieber, Madonna, Shakira, BTS, Coldplay. Like, these are the biggest names in music.
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You guys know the deal. You know what time it is. It's 5 o'clock Song Request Happy Hour time. 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

0: little borderline insane. Like, is it crazy of me to say that I'm almost more excited to see Ella Langley tomorrow night than Morgan Wallen? Like, is that crazy? I think it kind of is.
1: I was all but 22, I think, at the time. I'd been out on the road, lonely at night, and it'd been a while.

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0: Yeah. The seven biggest songs of the day.
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4: Robin Holly's top 7 at 7.
5: Happy Friday. We are kicking off the weekend with a very special guest coming up in just a few minutes. Mr. Kane Brown is going to be in the house.
6: I feel like this makes it the happiest of all the Fridays ever because we absolutely love Kane Brown. He's got a new song. We got to talk about that. Plus his ear.
5: Oh, yeah. The golf
6: I don't know.
5: Ball.
6: Should we not? Maybe not. We don't bring it up.
5: I don't. Probably not.
6: Probably bad feelings.
5: Very bad luck when you get hit in the head by a golf ball.
6: Actually, I think he thinks it's good luck because it could have gone even worse.
5: Yeah, a couple inches one other way.
6: Yeah.
5: He might not be here. So, yeah, very lucky to be here with us. And Kane Brown will be here as our special guest coming up in just a few. First, though, it's song number 7.

0: That was Kane Brown and Woman coming in at song number 6. He's going to be the one taking over our whole show in just a little bit.
1: Yeah, he'll be here in just a few. But first, song number 5, it's Taylor Swift, I Knew It, I Knew You.

0: That was Be By You from Luke Combs coming in at song number 4. I wonder who wrote that song. If it wasn't Luke Combs, they're probably going to be hanging out at the Las Vegas Songwriters Festival.
1: There are more than 50 number one hit songwriters that will be there August 20th through the 22nd at Mandalay Bay Resort and Casino.
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2: I want to talk to you about, because I think we've talked about that before, that people do forget that the people on the stage are actual real people.
1: Mm-hmm.
2: But there's something different, because I was telling Rob, I was like, Kane is just like anybody else, like me, like you. At some point, you had to have made like a change in your brain that flipped to success, because people work hard, but they don't have the success that maybe you have as well. I'm like, there has to be like a magic. I'm looking for like the magic formula that you figured out.
3: Well, I'm trying to figure. I never turned it on to somebody. I think that was the key. I look at other artists in the industry like, I don't want to compare myself to anybody. Like right now, when I'm talking, it's hard for me to talk about.
2: We'll make up a name. Just say Joe Blow or something like that. Like Joe Blow.
3: Joe Blow down the street. I want to be like, yeah, well, if Joe Blow wanted somebody on the song, he would just ask them and they'd be on it. I don't know where I'm trying to go with this.
2: Right, but
1: you're saying you don't expect that.
3: I don't put my name on a platform with any other artist that's in here, because I feel like I'm still the guy that's at, you know, working at a retail store.
1: So you still look at yourself like kind of the underdog.
3: Yeah.
1: Yeah.
2: And
1: yeah,
2: humble. Basically. And like super humble. And that's maybe the secret to success.
3: Oh, thank you.
2: I think so. Yeah. I just was like, Kane figured it out.
3: No.
2: I'm going to figure out how he figured it out.
3: I just put me

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1: What is something, Kane, that you think fans would be surprised to know that, like, might stress you out before the show? Or do you even get stressed at all?
2: I would say I used to not get stressed before a show. I don't think I get stressed. 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And then once I do get out there, and most of the time it's a great crowd, so it kind of takes my nerves away.